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I'm pushing 29, some people are pushing daisies. 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

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But the mother F-U-C-K's wrong when I hit the off-ramp. 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
1: Do not feed the alligators, they will bite you. Do not feed the alligators, they will bite. Do not feed the alligators, they will bite.

alligators. 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Do not feed the alligators. Life's a bitch. Do not feed the alligators. They will bite you. Do not feed the alligators. They will bite you. I got a hole in my soul about 10 feet wide. Life's a bitch. I got my mind on my rhyme like an optical disc drive. Do not feed the alligators. Life's a bitch. I got a hole in my soul about 10 feet wide. I got my mind on my rhyme like an optical disc drive. Do not feed the alligators. Life's a bitch. Do not feed the alligators. They will bite you. Do not feed the alligators. They will bite. Do not feed the alligators. They will bite you.

the alligators, they will bite you. Do not feed the alligators, life's a bitch. Do not feed the alligators, they will bite you. Do not feed the alligators, they will bite you. I got a hole in my soul about 10 feet wide. Life's a bitch. I got my mind on my rhyme like an optical disc drive. Do not feed the alligators. Life's a bitch. I got a hole in my soul about 10 feet wide. I got my mind on my rhyme like an optical disc drive. Do not feed the alligators. Life's a bitch. Do not feed the alligators. They will bite you. Do not feed the alligators. They will bite. Do not feed the alligators. They will bite you.

many sides. Life's a bitch, a bleacher told me. What's the year? It's the 90s. Are you hungry? Can't you read? Do not feed the alligator. Do not feed the alligators. They will bite you. Do not feed the alligators. Life's a bitch. Do not feed the alligators. They will bite you. Do not feed the alligators. They will bite you. I got a hole in my soul about 10 feet wide.

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Nah, a Bud Light. 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

in your own shoes and stay away from all the pairs of busted Tims he don't use. He only keep them to decorate. 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

0: I say, now what? And CC at Central Bank, loose change, body slamming, big money tanks. 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
0: Keep them out your face, keep them in your prayers. 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
1: Hey, what's happening?
2: Not motherfucking double R.
1: What's happening, baby? 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
2: Yeah, nigga, you know I'm about this bitch. It's time for me to regulate.
1: For sure.
2: Hey. 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
1: And you ain't going back.
2: No, no, no. 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
1: This is for the honeys, the super sops.
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Smoke blunts, believe in stunts up to Super Day. I'll be your nigga as long as we can understand that I've been nigga and spoke coke.

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They have a problem looking in the mirror and looking directly into their own soul.

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Yeah. In the great hand. For the wasteman. Live from the wasteland. Obsessed with the size of the waistband. Real Louis, fake smile and a fake tan. But that's real fear behind the Ray-Bans. The artist could spend a million years trying to plead, man, to miss a feature. That's a complex beast. Children born into conflicts before they can speak. Getting sworn into concepts they can't understand. Certain parts of the land that you're harvesting, man. Diamond thrust, failing the assignment lust. Trying to hear our own voices till the silence stops. Setting fire to all the bridges we was trying to cross.

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2: The more drums we have in our kit, the more jobs we can handle. 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

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Yeah. 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This damn, the beat ran out. Fuck it, that's enough right there. 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

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Actually, I had like an experience. And my body was like the whole like world, I guess. And my leg was like, my leg was a whirlpool and people were going down and they were like dying, but like at the same time another part of my body, like things were being born, and I was like, you know, the like mother, but I was like the murderer, and I was everything at once in my body. And I was walking forward. I was like this force, this energetic force moving forward the whole time, but real slow.

jealousy's turned into obsession. Reality TV is mud wrestling. Some sign checks I know better than. Beware of my name that there's delicate. You know I know where you're delicate. 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And those lab diamonds under inspection. The question marks block your blessings. 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I know by now you get the message. Uncle said, nigga, you must be sick. All you talk about is just get rich. Choke my neck, nigga, and ice my bitch. Beat the system with chains and whips. It don't take much to put two and two. Your lucky streak is now losing you. Money's dried up like a cuticle. You're gasping for air now, it's beautiful. John 10:10, that's my usual. Mamas is falling out in funerals. Embalming bloat, they now viewing you. They never find a gun, but the sewers do. Bubble was sick, he need medicine. Brought him back to life, now he's dead again. Bridges don't make watches for presidents. Just a million trapped between skeletons. This the darkest that I ever been. The diamonds make you taste peppermint. You ain't driving the snow like it's the Revenant. And send orders back down to keep shoveling. Uncle said, nigga, you must be sick. All you talk about is just get rich. Choke my neck, nigga, and ice my bitch. Beat the system with chains and whips.

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Therapy showed me how to open up. It also showed me I don't give a fuck. The two-time Gemini with the genocide. I'm generous however you want it. I'll be the gentle kind. 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The agenda of mine. 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I son niggas. I am the general. 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

0: Yo, Ice, you've been down with the struggle for a long time, man. Why don't you drop some knowledge for these brothers who want to get involved in this war?
1: Take notes, real gangsters with trench coats, gray suits, black ties, and they seek votes. And you're not to be misled. They'll kill you in your fucking bed. They don't sell dope, yo, excuse me, yes they do. But they don't look that much like me or you. But if you pull up the sheets and expose them, they'll call up like snakes and show fangs of venom. Now I've been a soldier for years, representing the tattooed tears. Other brothers locked with no choice, left in the bounds of the devil with no voice. Phones are tapped, my crib is bugged, my car's tailed from club to club. And this ain't no fucking joke, they wanna see a nigga broke. You can't slip, if you slip, you're out. You gotta know what you're talking about. Drop science every chance you get. Hit direct and indirect. Speaking cold, cause you're never alone. That's why I use this low tone.

Now they killed King and they shot X. Now they want me, you could be next. All you gotta do is speak too loud. All you gotta do is be too proud. Cause once you let them know who you are and where you at, you better watch your back. Cause you might think that you're just dope while you're living in a sniper scope. Not trying to scare you, but there's danger if you get too deep. Some nights I don't sleep. All you wanna do is tell the truth. All you wanna do is save the youth. Ice Cube knows, Soldier knows, PE knows, they throw death blows. And if you got kids or a girl that's true, they'll move on them too. But when I'm gone, I'm

This is a message to the soldiers. To think that rap won't be attacked is ignoring the simple fact that they never meant for us to speak. They had planned to keep the black man weak, but rap hit the streets. Black rage amplified over dope beats. Now they wanna shut us down, and they don't fuck around. Check the history books, son. Black leaders die young. They tell us that our words are scary. They're revolutionary. Because we speak the truth about crime and drugs and expose the real thugs. This info is not beneficial to the groups that go by three initials. So they try to discredit. They'll dog you with an edit. Print the words the way you never said it. But we gotta make them regret it, soldier.

Word. I know a lot of brothers out there want to get into this war, you know what I'm saying? A lot of sisters got a lot of knowledge they want to drop on our people. But right now they're moving to shut down all hip-hop. The First Amendment has absolutely nothing to do with black people. At the time the Constitution was written, we were considered nothing but property. The expectation of having black people speak on records never came to mind. So we gotta move. But believe me, all the other black leaders have been silenced. And most of the time it's been violent. So if you choose to get in this war, realize what you're in for.

are thinking about going to a show, a classical concert, or seeing the superstars from India, or a local Bhangra gig. If for any reason at all, the show doesn't take place, then you get a no-nonsense refund. We won't give you any excuses. We will put your money on the table as you rightly deserve. So make sure your next ticket is bought at Sina Radio and you can go to the show with peace of mind. Well worth the journey. 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

0: running streets, riding with my pops, and he playing some soul. 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Used to hit that dip in the hill when they had it. Really missed that dip in the hill when they had it. Butterflies in my stomach was automatic. Man, a lot of times got them archived in my file cabinet. 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We're here with a Koreatown Odyssey. Yup. What's your favorite Korean barbecue spot?
1: Actually, I don't even eat Korean barbecue. I don't even eat it all. Oh, well, I like vegetable barley bean bibimbap, though. Okay, what's
2: your name? What the fuck is it? You say New York City, at first, one time. Introducing the crew.

They call me crazy, but they judging and they hating, and I'm too gone for explaining. I am Gemini, June 14th, and all the famous rappers got a sign like me, and all the famous rappers got a heart like me, but I know that I'm different and you're not quite me. I'm the horoscope hoe, I'm the planet and moon, I'm the rising ascendant, fifth degree to the moon, I'm the witch of your dreams, I'm the voice in your head, your husband sent me a DM and I just left them on red. My planet's Mercury, my element is air, I'm such a free spirit that I don't fucking care. 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
1: Yes, sir.
0: Do you have anything to add to this?
2: Tempting pains, bargain hunter hungers, ardent other brother, I'm the ardent other brother, fond to seek leg, itching my chin like I'm wee baying so bold, hit him with the slow fuck, roll with the chokehold, roll with the sweepstakes, Ken with the beat breaks, roll with the welder's torch, roll with the smarkest board, roll with the forceful retort, the green horse for east, the green horse for 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

0: car with him. 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
2: Ruby Yacht.
0: The motorcycle club.
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3: When we left the motorcycle club, I got in the car with him.
1: Black Arctis.
3: All right. 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

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And I've been longing for the moment to talk the truth to you. Listen, I'm never home, I always get up and go. 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

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And your tour will, of course, be guided by God's hand. Sunshine.

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Choose wrong course, you a strong force, set collision. Though I ain't relaxed yet, I don't catch wreck for recognition. Shared wisdom is sufficient.

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Pegged in the flag, never had thoughts to flee. Still holding torches, reporting cautiously, of course it's me. 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No biologicals, but some many. Can't link it, wasn't linking, for I had one penny. 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None true, we was sewer kids. Almost ruined what we was doing with no tutelage. My speak hell details, there's to a bridge, polished like I'm on a tree of knowledge, chewing figs, auction.

0: black is what held me back. 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Might have poly with frivolity or from another district. Here when it's fear in your spirit, I come and lift it. 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
1: The ink of a scholar is holier than the blood of a martyr.
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Michael Jackson. 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

Baby girl told me that you really ride it. Took a stop off for tea, ain't really much on my G's. All going stuff on UB, a drop on feet. Know that her boy on T, she won't take calls on E. Never post on her feet, know that my link can't leave. Don't buy the hand that feeds, double up on speed. Rolls bring out OT, might never come back low key. I was like, what the bro on a pedal bike, cream through ends of my bro. Got a test on his phone, till the plug bring 10 with a metal bike flex. And my dog on a text and post by the hole. Never tell when I check when I pop man's phone. If a snake try call, leave a message at tone. I ain't never took drugs, but check out my face. 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

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I mean, the world's in denial, but they all know what I'm headed for.

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0: 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No one gets to touch in life. 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
1: So please hang to my eyes.
2: Yeah. Yeah. 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Abandonment issues, I'm getting treated for. How much water can I

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0: 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What about the beats? The beats.
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1: complex.
0: Progression of the verb has been isolated at 33 and a third, like a power pellet detonated off the needle impact. Observers of the feet will surely move and prove my theorem that when I project myself, it's myself interacting with your body to move. You must possess the juice for this reaction, or unsatisfactory results will result, causing the crowd to erupt, but not with open arms, but to banter, cold as snow. Now I must compensate, so I solve with the crowd, my voice.

0: bets. Worn jewels, studded paper that I floss in big letters. Change of thoughts for the realm of hip hop that few understand with the cast of scientists. Always at the station, monitoring was bombarded. And label rapping does not equal or add up to the further bit of the art. It's just an infant star that forgot how to burn. Now it's time to relearn how the pages I pull off. It's color, it's passion, it's numbers, it's action, it's an MC, a DJ, original bass that I built the skyscraper. That's a piece of a stance to teach the new MCs levels to achieve, to pass inspiration on a scene. It's my projection of the atmosphere, so you scholars with the tape machines put them to use as we better the mic. Technology is bound to improve because we found the great leaps when I send my speech through the Vega and utilize a record player for what it is, an instrument of precision that's rarely used nowadays, like herbs, natural cuts, affects the body just as much as breath and tape on the end of a vine, so your style doesn't round to infinity. Still study that the distance of the screen, the ribbon, the foe, with word action, removing him from the y-axis is very
1: complex. Complex. Number one top choice, Cinderella. Complex. Number one top choice, Cinderella. Complex. Number one top choice, Cinderella. Complex. Number one top choice, Cinderella.
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1: Count that up.
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0: 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No frontin' in my losses, crease friends for I crease my forces. Portions, hand me down Jordans like they was new. Used to buy the certain jeans with the horseshoe above the knees. 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Spending most time on my verses, just knowing giving is curses. If the mic fell out the kitchen, know the kitchen is stew. Spirit wealthy, wasn't in dollars that made me rich. Trials resonated, they problems became my stitch. Love throughout the music, that promise became my niche. I need my songs to equal life, so in life I can say I'm rich and not so blind to find it. Walk like I know. Hard time and strong minded, talk like I know. Start grinding, spot find it, art like I know. I know, shine.

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1: Northside was the backdrop. 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On a first name basis, with a captain, I make Cambridge a state. While they make plans to escape fast. Hey champ, we've really been patient. Stand, sit, waited, anticipated. Skip quiz day, so we test cram. Now I need a 5-minute mini vacation. Onward and upward, beyond that. See the dust on the launch pad. Lay back, push a spacecraft. Half life when I made it back. Carbon day, cause we see beyond that. See the dust on the launch pad. Lay back, push a spacecraft.

Frankenstein.

spaceship, touch the sky, go, we can take a space trip. 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

0: takes within the ashtray. 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

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First

I didn't think you'd pick up, but I thought I'd try to get a hold of you anyways. Yeah, it's been a minute, I know, but, I was just thinking back about those times in summer, you know, when things were new, and I just thought I should call through.

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2: yeah. This happens on the block.
0: You want to be a cowboy?
2: Day.
0: Hey, bye. Get your guns and meet me in the back right now.
2: Olehi.
0: Yeah.
2: Everyone wants to be a cowboy. Grab your gun, boys. Olehi.

I will soon start to read poetry. Might as well start about now.

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I sketch breath with sharp and broken pencils. The message is permanent and been etched into the mental.

0: curse is just an essence the devil is whispering as I slip into a room with a fountain running rivers of gin.
1: Let's go.
0: See what you can have if you just loosen your grip. 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

I come from a generation of home invasions, and I got daddy issues, that's on me. 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That man knew a lot, but not enough to keep me past them streets. My life is a plot.

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1: No money.
0: Y'all niggas get front page articles, y'all mention Jay-Z name. Sting on Jay-Z, and Jay-Z news. I understand what y'all trying to do. I bought the flutes this time, though. Time.

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Young cold boxes, fat, they little terrier. 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
2: Moose, crisis. 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
1: They gotta respect it, Players Club Records.

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1: Which one are you, man? 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And if you're a perpetute, I'm gonna give me a substitute, bitch. You know what I'm talking about? Straight up. You know what I'm talking about?
2: Bugging out.

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I'ma blast you. What? I'ma blast you. Man, what? Oh shit, yo! It's at the guard! It's at the guard! Yo, yo, yo, guard got shot, man! Yo, yo, yo, yo, oh shit! Oh shit! Oh shit! Oh shit! Oh shit! Oh shit! Oh shit! Oh shit! Oh shit! Oh shit! Oh shit! Oh shit! Oh shit! Oh shit! Oh shit! Oh shit! Oh shit! Oh shit! Oh shit! Oh shit! Oh shit! Oh shit! Oh shit! Oh shit! Oh shit! Oh shit! Oh shit! Oh shit! Oh shit! Oh shit! Oh shit! Oh shit! Oh shit! Oh shit! Oh shit! Oh shit! Oh shit! Oh shit! Oh shit! Oh shit! Oh shit! Oh shit! Oh shit! Oh shit! Oh shit! Oh shit! Oh shit! Oh shit! Oh shit! Oh shit! Oh shit! Oh shit! Oh shit! Oh shit! Oh shit! Oh shit! Oh shit! Oh shit! Oh shit! Oh shit! Oh shit! Oh shit! Oh shit! Oh shit! Oh shit! Oh shit! Oh shit! Oh shit!

0: trying me.
1: Where the fuck you going?
0: She thinks she could buy me to cover up the line, see. Pretty soon she gonna be crying, see. When I have to tell about these kids on the way from these other bras, just about to get off. Everybody makes mistakes, and just that some make more than others.
2: A statistic like back their mothers, a bankrupt that comes in the gutters.
0: Drinking night train to pump needles in their veins, trying to maintain while the rich weight gain. The situation's from taking the wrong path to lead you to your door.
2: I'm not doing your math.
0: Am I confused or?

0: Yo, my nigga used to be your break dancer, but now he's lying up dying of cancer. Doctors can't find an answer. He used to smoke a mass cigarettes, nigga get a 3 packs a day. Get
1: them all straight, smoke them away. Cool. Now we gotta pay for the way to go out.
0: What about the dame on the street getting a hoe out?
1: That's just the clock age from going raw skin.
0: She's still hoeing the passes amongst men. Looking nice all too. Fly, but you can't tell from the size or the thighs. Waiting for you, it's a deadly surprise.
2: My niggas ain't listening still, cause y'all blinded. 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

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Girl, you know that I'm a player whenever, that's what we bonded over. You said you told him the truth and you never lied. 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He beat you up, y'all got an argument.

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Now if you're not hard, you can stick to the prep, but if you're a gangster, then you

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Puffin' on Zooters and she calling me daddy. 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

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I just don't respect it because I see a solar facade. I give you something you could feel in your heart. Independent, told them I ain't signing shit from the start. I'm too raw for the corporate shit. The hood is where my office is. Ain't got much to give, but the truth is what I'm offering. Grandma had a stroke, they told her she would never walk again. If it wasn't for her, could've end up in an orphanage. So I'm forever grateful. Even when the times get rough, don't ever let it break you. I know when you live it with regret, it could get fatal. So I just keep on grinding till my name becomes a staple. 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

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Them shoes is Christian, I'm stepping up that food in the kitchen. I got your bitch in a new with a pole like she's stripping. Money machine clicking, counting this chicken. Shit, I'm different. Yeah, pirate, okay, next song.

day. I heard a fiend just OD'd in the alleyway. I'm OT, rolling OG Cali Hayes. I sent my man with that work, he bout to make that play. 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If touching that paper boosts your adrenaline, maximize your profit from touching that bare minimum. I can fly a kite and watch lightning strike like